0: Ladies and gentlemen,
1: who's Fab Four?
2: The Beatles.
3: Rosetta.
4: Sweet Rosetta Fat. 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The picker. Picture the fingers, great. Okay.

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1: Só dois tipos de artistas atravessam hemisférios inteiros para dublar a própria voz. 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
2: We found like two living kids outside as if we got no work, mister. 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
38: 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Susie Quattro, yeah.
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43: Thank you, ladies and gentlemen. You give me a great pleasure. I feel so good to pronounce a very nice musician.
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45: Ladies and gentlemen, Miss Joan Jett.
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49: Ladies and gentlemen.
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51: 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Emerson, Lake, and Palmer.
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1: Hey there, baby. This here's the king. Hell, I'm a little busy right now, but why don't y'all leave a message and maybe later we can go get a cheeseburger and pick out a Cadillac. 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Thank you very much.